wasn't sure about. All the things you had to say. But I can see. Trying hard to live. Find your way. Exile from

I wish I hadn't been away for all that long. 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And every time I thought it was about us, something came around.

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I'm on in this house, girl, because I believe it's gonna rain. 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

She wants just a little bit more. Billy went out to make a score. Now we're hitting it far on the floor. Free just like before, a peaceful mind, ain't no war. I seen her down at the liquor store.

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0: there. This is Eamon McCormick, Irish guitarist, and you're listening to Bluesy Radio Riddekirk. And your DJ is, of course, Nico Bravenboer.
1: A man can't breathe. What did he do? 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

I loved you then and I missed you all the time. 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
2: He was standing in some tiny town, and Fairprince Edward's house.

Though this season of her life had been cold, lonely, and tough, though she slipped back into a darkness she had hoped by now to have overcome, she had learned a beautiful lesson as she kissed her girls goodbye and thanked them for getting her out the house. That maybe...

She must have faith in the seeds that are planted beneath the snow. She must hold on, and she must let go. She'll be all right. No riding shining armored knight. 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The cold never lasts, my darling.